0: Switch with their 1984 song Keeping Secrets. And then we had Bo Kirkland and Roof Davis right there with You're Gonna Get Next to Me.
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Michael Cooper just there, right, with a Let's Get Closer. And then we had a 90s one from Jeanne with This Song Is For You. And Viola Wills just before with A Dare to Dream. This one, a brand new one from the brilliant Jalen and Gonda. This one is called Love Is Gone.

Following on from Jay Leno and Condor, we had the Marlowes with another one from this year, and that was Through the Changes. And then Loaded Honey from last year, and that one was called Tokyo Rain. Let's go back now. We've just played a few brand new ones, or one from last year too. And let's go back to some classics right now with the originals.

0: nothing can take the place of you.
1: Following on from then, the Originals with I'll Wait For You. Then we had the Dramatics with Do What You Want, What Do You Will Be. And then Isaac Hayes right there with Whatever You Are. Just a couple more songs left. Hope you've enjoyed the tunes. I thank you very much for your company. I've enjoyed them, certainly. We're going to go with the Sacred Souls right here with Easier Said Than Done.

penultimate song, The Commodores, 1980, with Mighty Spirit. That wraps up then. Thank you very much for tuning in. I hope you've had a relaxing time. Hope you've had a great time listening. Hope you've had a great week, and I'll be back with you at the same time next week. The song seeing us out will be a late 80s Lattimore with All You'll Ever Need. Thank you very much for tuning in.

0: 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JFSR.co is where the magic happens. 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
0: Feel the funk, embrace the soul. It's not just music, it's a journey. On JFSR, the home of jazz, funk and soul. Wherever you are. JFSR, the home of jazz, funk, and soul.

A very, very good morning and welcome once more to Soul Sunday right here. Jazz, funk, soul radio. Apologies before we go any further for last week's Soul Sunday. I'll get to that a little bit later. How are we doing, your end? Okay, we hope you had a great week.

There's Mr. R.B. Hudman, This Could Be The Night. Moving closer, so last Sunday's edition of Soul Sunday, those of you who listen to the show regularly will know that I'm currently in France. Yes, we are broadcasting live from France on the Bay of Biscay. Yes, we are. Right on Kerville Beach. Look it up on Google, that's where we are.

Every Lonely Street, that's my selection on the Soul Sunday poster this week. Thank you very much to Claire Beverly for getting us from underneath the duvets or from on top of them. It's been rather warm, hasn't it? Thank you, Claire. Enjoy the

lifted from the 1985 album Love Makes No Sense, Alexander O'Neill, Since I've Been Loving You, and Pete Gladwin's selection on last week's Soul Sunday that unfortunately we couldn't broadcast live from France. Our first week over here, got another week to go, and we are absolutely loving it. I'll tell you more about what went wrong last week a little bit later and how I managed to fix it. The usual elements of the Soul Sunday Show coming your way this morning, as always. Live from France,

in front. Yes, there's an autumn, I remember that, and you will.

Change featuring Alexander. No, it's not. Luther Vandross, of course. And the Glow of Love. And thank you to Anne Mason for sharing that.

on Debbie Taylor from 1975 on Arista Records with Just Don't Pay on the other side. Brilliant. An A and a B. Nah, I call it a double A tune.

the wonderful Mr. Benny King for Steve Bailey and Smooth Sailing. Jazz Funk Soul Radio, it is Soul Sunday. Over to Halifax. From France to Halifax for Mark Prescott's selection last week.

Little Stevie Wonder ain't gonna stand for it. And that's exactly what we didn't do last week. We didn't stand for no show last week, so in 38 degrees heat, in my shorts and my flip-flops, off I went. In Honfleur we were then. And just before the show started, as I always do, do a studio check, gear and all that sort of stuff, and the microphone and lead just decided to pack in, and they were brilliant the day before, because Pauline said to me, Tim, make sure you test it all before you do it. And I went, yeah, okay, we'll do that. Yeah, it'll be right. And it wasn't. So we did them sound check, as we always do before we do the show, and nothing out of the microphone, absolutely nothing. So flip-flops, shorts, 38 degrees heat in France. We found a music shop, bought a brand new microphone and a brand new lead, and bingo.

to this week's selections, we move now. And something a little bit different from Steve Bailey. Thank you, Steve, for sharing the poster this week.

what it's from. It's all Sunday Monster, it is. And you know it, you know you do. Mary J. Blige, Be Happy. Thank you, Steve.

If you do socials, it is, of course, grab the Soul Sunday poster on your feed where it says create story, post the poster there. On the right-hand side, you'll see a little musical note. Choose your tune, and myself and the production team see it. We'll get it on the show that week. So 11 a.m. means only one thing, room at the top.

reissued in 1980 on Grapevine Records and one of the harder ones to get on the Grapevine label. That concludes Room of the Top this week. More Room of the Top next. Mark Prescott selection from this week. Thank you, Mark, for sharing the poster again this week. Yeah. Now we know Mark loves a bit of session.

Y'all Washington, and here with you with Sessions on the Green. And what a voice that lady has. Brand new, and a track you will instantly recognise, but not from the artist.

New track on this week's Soul Sunday from Mark Staggers. And I'll be around. This week's poster tune from Pete Gladwin. I'm very, very apt to you. Thank you, Pete.

Pete Gladwin selection on the poster this week. Thank you, Pete. Let's stay with the posters sharing tunes for this week, and Mr. Alan Easton is up next on Soul Sunday.

And the Techniques, Mr. Wonderful. An Alan Easton selection on the poster this week. Thank you, Alan. Also sharing the poster this week is Neil Scarfe.

I could never love another from the Temptations. A Neil Scarf selection on the poster this week. Let's go brand new once more.

Welcome back home. Over in Switzerland, Christiana Baldo for Marcus Rotterman. Anne Mason, Steve Bailey, Helen Hare. The ladies, Jan and Jude Oakey over there in the Midlands, Neil Scarf. JFSR's Nick Aravis. Morning to you, Nick. Rob Ferguson, Livio Pagani, Pauline Tinkler, Alan Eason, Steve Carf, JFSR's Bob Robertson, Jan Carf, Tex James. JFSR's Paul Hobson, Pete and Julie Gladwin, C. Mully. All in the Soul Sunday House. See Booth's selection on the poster this week.

Cross 110th Street. And requested on the poster this week for Sue Booth. Pete Gladwin, you make me howl, you do. Do you just get a few people together with brilliant musical taste and then you just play them? Well, yeah, you're right, Pete, we do. But they've also got production, walking in 34, 36 degrees heat in your flip-flops, shorts and T-shirt when your mic packs up in a foreign country to get everything ready. So, yeah, it's just as easy as that, mate. Sharing the poster this week and also adding to that not having a show last week. Pauline Tinkler's gone for Ebony Elaine.

My name's Tim Nugent. We do this every Sunday morning from 10 a.m. this week. As we said, currently live from the Bay of Biscay in France. The final new track of this week's show. From Lucas Seto. Entitled Ghetto Kind.

Nice, that isn't it? Lucas Seto's new single, Ghetto Kind of Love. Sharing the poster this week. It's the lovely Sue Mullen down on the south coast in England.

Mention and reminder about next week's Soul Sunday. That'll be recorded because I'll be on the shuttle at the time on the way home. So an all classic Soul Sunday next week while Tim travels back to the UK. Sharing the poster for the final time on this week's show. On the poster for this week, the lovely Anne Mason's gone for Gloria Gaynor. Thank you, Anne.

Rory again and our Mason selection on the poster this week. Thank you, Anne. That more or less wraps it up for another edition of Soul Sunday. This week live from France. Next week, an all classic Soul Sunday while Tim makes the long journey back home. Hope we've all enjoyed it as much as we have in the studio. On the Bay of Biscay, until next Sunday at 10, have a great week.

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Cortez and the Entertainers, and that's live on Glowtown Records. Welcome to the show. I do hope you're all well, and yes, as I say, welcome wherever you may be in the world. Good morning, good afternoon, good evening. You're listening to JFSR with me, CB. And the first tune we opened up with this morning, was Little Willie G, the acclaimed, formerly vocalist of the Midnighters, and Come Back, Baby, Come Back.

Wonderful tune there, recorded on Spring Records. That's Dolce Martin and Stay With Me. And the tune you heard before that was the magnificent Someone Stole Your Love, taken from the album The Age of Flying High by Frankie Zhivago. Welcome to the show. As I say, you've just logged on, you've got me.

CB Soul. We do it every Sunday mornings here on JFSR from 8 until 10. And yes, I do hope you well. And thank you once again, as I say, for taking part. It's wonderful to have you on board.

There's one you don't often hear, is it? The Fabulous Fiestas. If it don't fit, don't force it. Keep it in the family. It is all 19 minutes past the hour. Yeah, JFSR with me, CB. All things soulful, Sunday mornings.

0: the previously unreleased version, extended version of The More I Get To Know You. That's Five Special. That's released on Soul Junction Records UK. So if you fancy a copy of that, a wonderful tune indeed, go on www.souljunctionrecords.co.uk. Okay, yeah, as I say, great record. Previously unreleased, that version. Terrific, isn't it?
1: Now, there's an old saying that says, you can take the boy out the country, but you just can't take the country out the boy. I know that's right.

clearly recognise the tune. Yeah, there's no doubt many of you remember Bobby Womack's version of that. And Take Me Home, written by Philip Mitchell. And that is the Coastline version from an SOS Throwdown Carolina Beach album.

I've always had a fine young lady to date. What I mean is someone always answered when I would call. Although I never gave my heart to anyone, I did like them all. But you're so different, you must be

produced and written by the wonderful Ashvin Simpson. Dynamic Superiors. And the tune you heard before that one was the originals. And ooh, you put a crush on me. We're 5 minutes from the top of the hour. And just a reminder that in 1 hour's time, Tim Nugent will be following me for Soul Sunday. Just easing you out from under the covers this morning. Some Terry Callier.

taken from the album Why, the wonderful, wonderful, delicious When I Hear Your Name from Shirley Brown. 5 past the hour, as I told you, Tim's following me at 10 o'clock this morning. Tim Nugent and Soul Sunday, always a great show. But we got plenty more great tunes before we get to that point.

A track from her album on Amo Records. Geraldine Hunt, yes, a lady that brought you Can't Fake the Feeling. That's got to give a little love. And hopefully we send out a lot of love this morning. Jeff Assar with me, CB. Sunday mornings, 8 till 10. And as I said earlier, Tim follows me at 10 o'clock. Tim Nugent with Soul Sunday. Time for a little bit of blackness.

taken from the album Love's on Our Side, Jerry Knight. And when I first heard that many years ago, the first few opening bars, I thought it was Rick James, to be honest.

That's the opening track. She's got to be a dancer. The second track on the album was the one that went massive in the clubs, and was that I'm Down For That, 21 minutes past the hour. We eased you from under the duvet this morning. Very gentle with you. And got into the second half of the show and just upped the ante a little bit.

when you wake up tomorrow. It'll be Monday. Oh dear. Candy Staten. And that's a Joe Clausill remix. Recently released here in the UK on Warner Brother Records. Just over a quarter of an hour left to go here on the show. JFSR with me, CB, every Sunday morning from 8 until 10 BST. Going all over the gaff. Just a journey in great soul music. And it's a timely reminder that Tim will be in the studio at 10 o'clock. As always, Tim does a fabulous show. It's Tim time, 10 o'clock, BST here in the UK. And Soul Sunday.

the album version of What About Our Love 1995 from Mesa. So long since I've played that tune. Such a great, great record. Time running out here on the show.

0: Well, we come to that part of the show where we've got to say thank you once again for joining me. It's been a pleasure and a privilege to be able to play 2 hours across the board soul music for you. I really do appreciate you joining in, logging in and listening to the show. Because without you, there is no Transistor Soul. So I do appreciate that. And whatever you're doing for the rest of your week, have a great one. Stay safe. Keep your family close. Enjoy life. Smile. Laugh. Have fun. And hopefully I'll catch you back here next week. Same place, same time. 8 a.m. BST, JFSR, Sundays with me, CB. As I say, look after yourselves. Stay safe. Tim's up next. Tim Time, Tim Nugent, and Soul Sunday. Have a gorilla.
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Good Monday morning, JFSR.co, with me, Robbie Collins. We're with you again, starting your new week off with a fine, fine mixture of new stuff and some classics here on the Monday Morning Breakfast Show. And as I look out the window of my studio this morning, one thing I can report is the sun is out. The other thing I can report is actually inside the studio, I am not roasting alive. Yeah, the temperatures have gone down at long last. It's a very, very nice 16 degrees outside at the moment, which is fine for me. Warming up to around about 23 this afternoon. So that's very, very nice, and a nice westerly breeze, hence the fall in temperatures. When we were having the easterly breeze from the continent last week, it was just a little bit hot, shall we say. But yes, the weather has returned to normal. And we've had a little bit of rain over the weekend now and again, which is good for the plants and stuff. So we're all happy here in southeast Essex. Hope the weather is fine where you are. So we start this morning, the Love Train extended mix, of course, by Tom Moulton and the OJs. And that was the Tramps and Body Contact Contract. So I hope you had a good weekend. Hands up if you want to see Toy Story at the weekend. We'll take a vote on that a bit later, because I'll tell you all about it.

That's the new single from Head Rocker and the extended mix of Jewel. That was the top of the Breakers charts last week. Let's see if it gets into the normal chart this week. Monday morning here on JFSR.co. Nice to have your company. Now, hands up if you do, if you've been to the pictures already to see the new Toy Story number 5. Well, I have to tell you, in this household, we've been watching Toy Story movies ever since the kids were little things. Now, my daughter's now 27. And we went to see it yesterday. Oh, she cried her eyes out. It was really quite funny. If you've not seen the film yet, I have to tell you, it's one of the best of the films that have come out in Toy Story. But there's a really, really, really quite insightful message that underlies the entire film. And I know it's supposed to be a kiddies film, but really, it's not really a kids film. I mean, yeah, okay, the toys and everything are all cute and what have you, but there's so many kind of jokes going on there that are just so adult, and all sorts of things. It's absolutely brilliant. What I kind of was saying to my daughter afterwards, we went out for dinner afterwards, and I said to her, I said, you know what, all the children that are in this movie today should actually go back 20 years from now and watch it again to truly understand what the movie was all about, and also all the in-jokes that are in there, because there's some absolutely brilliant ones. I'll tell you absolutely nothing about the story whatsoever, but as I said, it's got a real, real good message that runs through the entire film, and it's an absolute must-see. And I don't normally really go on about films, but it was just absolutely brilliant, and well worth just over 2 hours every time. It's absolutely brilliant. Get yourself there. Go and see Toy Story 5.

Now that's definitely a song with a touch of summer to it, as a nice little groove going on there. From Matha and Kingdon, the brand new single from them, and Latina Girl and the Bossa Edit. Yeah, that's the one that should keep you happy while the sun's out and all stuff like that. Monday morning here on JFSR with me, Robbie Collins. It's time for our triple threat. What is our triple threat? It's three of a kind, so it's three songs that are all linked together somehow. And we've got another one from John Gabriel. We played one from John around about 6 weeks ago, who came up with an ingenious way of linking three tunes together. The last time he did it, he linked the fact that they were all to do with magic. Well, this time, all of the titles have the word lover in them. So there you go. Well done, John. So I don't know whether he's still in Spain. I know he's in Spain last week. I don't know whether he's still there or whether he's actually back and having to go to work this Monday or whatever. I have no idea. But John, are you ready for your triple threat? We start off with Johnny Guitar Watson and the Superman Lover.

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2: Hey!

The Monday Morning Breakfast Show here on JFSR, and that was our triple threat. This morning chosen by John Gabriel, who is still in Spain and blasting the songs out to the locals. So well done, John, and a brilliant trio of tunes all linked together with the fact that the word lover is in each of the song tunes. So we started off with Johnny Guitar Watson and the Superman Lover from the album Ain't That a Bitch. Then it was Shalimar and This Is for the Lover in You from the album Three for Love. And we finished off with Change, of course, and A Lover's Holiday from the album The Glow of Love. So another creative triple threat from John. And of course, last week we had Christiana Bolduff and Marcus Rotman chose one, didn't we, where it was all linked by the fact that they were all Italian. The funny thing is, Change was in that one as well. So there you go. Listen, get involved in the triple threat. Tell me three tunes that you would like played that are all related to one another. So you can do the words like John has, lover. You can do a country like Christiana and Marcus did. You can do what I do, which is generally a label, an artist, a soloist, a duo. I've got to bring year in back into it, yeah? So if you want to choose a year, because before we didn't do the year because it was used as one of the features that we used to do here on JFSR, which unfortunately is not around this year. So, yeah, you can use a year again as well. And if you want to do it, it's quite easy to do. Just send me your three tunes. Either go onto Facebook and the JFSR Facebook group page. Look for the Monday Morning Breakfast Show post. And just post the three songs there. Yeah, any songs will do. I don't mind. And I'll tell you whether I'm going to play them or not. And also, you can send me a private message on Facebook as well. And if you're not my friends, it doesn't matter because I'll still see it. And when I see it, I'll respond to it and I'll tell you which week we're going to put it in. So, yeah, get creative, people. Give me your triple threat.

Oh, the sudden ending. There you go. All prepared this morning. Don't worry. There's one that'll catch me up before we get to the end of the show. Brand new from Down to the Bone, this time featuring Guido De Palma and Bird of Paradise, for an absolutely brilliant album called This We're Forward. And of course, Mr. H, Andy Hooton, put me onto that one. An absolutely worthwhile album. Stick it in your playlist. Buy it. You can even get it on vinyl as well. It's a double album, but it is a limited edition, so I don't know whether there's any left now. But yeah, that's well worth getting. So I've got to say a very good morning to Bob Robertson. How you doing, Bob? Don't forget you can catch Bob tomorrow morning at 8 o'clock. He'll be easing you into it with a soulful sunrise and a nice selection of relaxed tunes. Got to say hi to Jan and Judoki up there in the East Midlands, and they're not roasting alive this morning, but it's still another beautiful day and not a cloud in the sky. And a happy Monday to everybody from Jan. More about Mr. H, you can catch him tomorrow night at 8 p.m. with Shifting Gears, and then again you can get him on Wednesdays at 4 o'clock in the afternoon with SOS Strictly Old School. So there you go, other good shows, what with Bob and what with Mr. H and many others here on the station. You're not far away from a pretty good tune like the new one from Georgie B.

That's the current single from Georgie B and the Groove Association in the summer of 76 remix of You Know, and of course you can find You Know on his latest album, or not that particular mix, and that's a really, really nice mix. Another one of them summer mixes, isn't it? Well, I mean, it says the summer of 76, so we know what he's hinting at there, don't we? It's a Monday morning here on JFSR.com with me, Robbie Collins. It's the Monday Morning Breakfast Show, of course, and it's Monday the 29th of June. Oh, yes. So it means it's time for soul birthdays. Well, there's not too many today. In fact, yesterday there was zero. Yeah, June the 28th, none whatsoever. And so, many, many thanks to Jazzica Soulland for telling me that little Eva's birthday is today, and that she's done a bio for little Eva, which also led me to realise I'd selected an artist from the wrong day. So I've put that right, and you can probably guess who I'm going to play then. But yeah, you want to find out a little bit more about little Eva, go over to the Facebook group page for JFSR and have a look for the post. And actually, if you read about little Eva, it's quite a sad story. She didn't have a great time, to be honest with you, and totally fell out of love with the music business. And when you look at her discography, it's not exactly what you would call massive, which is kind of strange, because you all think little Eva, yeah, must have been a huge artist. Of course, did the Locomotion, which was just massive. And unfortunately, it maybe branded her a little bit of being a party girl. But read the bio from Jazzica Soulland. It really, really is quite interesting. But other birthdays on Monday, June the 29th. Alicia Peoples, born in 1957. Of course, Alicia, one half of Yarborough and Peoples, and also Nicole Scherzinger, born in 1978. But as I said, little Eva was born in 1943, and we're going to do a couple of tunes back to back for her. And a very happy birthday to you as well, if you have

Monday the 29th of June, and our sole birthday for this week is Little Eva, born in 1943, and a couple back-to-back from her. Starting, of course, with the classic The Locomotion, and that's something a little bit lesser known. Came out in 1968 on Spring Records and a medley of Get Ready and Uptitle. She recorded it under the name of Little Eva Harris. So there you go. Don't forget to go and read the bio by Jazzica Soulland on the JFSR Facebook group page. And if you've got your birthday today, have a great time. Right now, it's time for the Monday morning chill. Oh yes, time for us to slow it down so you can have a little bit of relaxation. And this morning, that relaxation comes courtesy of Diana Ross.

The Monday Morning Chill from Diana Ross from her album The Boss from 1979. And what a track that is. Absolutely gorgeous. And Sparkle. Right, time for a couple of new ones back to back, starting with Will Preston.

couple of new ones back to back. Started off with Will Preston, I'll Give It Right Back, and that was Jazeera and Sweet Devotion. And on this Monday morning breakfast time, time for the album of the month for June, and of course it's the last week in June, so this is the last track you get from this rather fine album, which is called Sun, and it's by Crackerjack. And this week features Eva Lurizis. Lazarus, get it right, will you? And Set My Sun.

That's Crackerzak featuring Eva Lazarus. Oh, I got it right that time, from their album Sun. And Set My Sun, and that is our album of the month for June. We'll have another album of the month next week. And, of course, it'll be July. So, July already. Wow. Where is the year going? That's all I've got to say. However, with July arriving, it's quite close to the summer holidays then. So, looking forward to that, must be honest. I can tell you that next week's brand new album of the month for July will be a classic album. To be honest though, I haven't even thought about what I'm going to do, but I've got plenty of time to do that, haven't I? But right now it's time for Robbie's Disco Bit in the Morning. Are you ready for this? Kind of a boat yourself down, because otherwise you'll find yourself dancing for 24 hours a day. This is Barbara Pennington.

0: That's Robbie's Disco Bit in the Morning. Brilliant tune, and written, produced and arranged by Ian Levine and Barbara Pennington's 24 Hours a Day, and of course the long super 12 inch mixer of that one. Let's tell you what's happening for the rest of the day here on JFSR.
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0: Right, well, I've got around about 26 minutes to run, and when I'm finished at 10 o'clock, you've got Nick Marr in the Groove Selection. He'll take you through till midday before handing over to Paul Alexander and Terra Soul. 2 o'clock, DJ XL and Rhythms of Soul, and then at 4 o'clock, you have Decox and Afternoon Delight. Into the evening at 6 o'clock with John Farrar and Soul in a Digital Age. He's followed at 8 o'clock by Lee Richardson and The Showtime Show. And then we finish it all off at 10 o'clock with David Patterson and Cosmic Echoes. Don't forget, another breakfast show tomorrow morning at 8 o'clock with Bob Robertson, mellowing it out for you with the soulful sunrise. And if the weather's anything to look at, other than the forecast, it's going to be a lovely sunny day, so it definitely will be a soulful sunrise. That's what you've got lined up for you tomorrow. For the rest of the day, make sure you keep it locked here to JFSR. But right now, it's time to put the jazz, the funk and the soul into JFSR as we do our back-to-back triple with one from each of the genres. And we start off with a rather superb tune from the Starship Orchestra.

The Monday Morning Breakfast Show is back-to-back triple from one from each of our genres, jazz, funk and soul. Started off with the Starship Orchestra from 1980 and the absolutely brilliant album Celestial Sky and the Genie. Followed it up with Mandrill from the album We Are One from 1977 and Can You Get It? And finished it off with Philly USA and Speak Well and a Tom Moulton mix from 1977 on a 12-inch single. And well, that just about wraps it up for another breakfast show. We're back again next week at 8 o'clock, so do join me for that. But don't forget, there's another breakfast show tomorrow morning at 8 o'clock with Bob Robertson and the Soulful Sunrise. Quickly got to say hi to Christiana Boldoff and Marcus Rotterman out there in Switzerland. Very good morning to you. To Howard Sanaski in Adelaide, Australia, a good evening to you. And to Ray Caviano in New York City, and a very good early morning to you. But listen, up next in around about 4 minutes time is the man Nick Marr with the Groove Selection. As for me, I return tomorrow night on I Heard That from 10 p.m. with 2 hours of jazz, funk, funk and soul with no boundaries, and then on Friday with the Global Village, where it is all about the disco from 8 o'clock. But have a great week till next week. I'm going to leave you a change featuring Tanya Michelle Smith, and this is Embrace Me Right Now. I'm out of here. See ya.

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2: Good morning and welcome to the Groove Selection with me, Nick Marr. And wherever you're listening around the world, thanks for joining me. Today, we're travelling back to 1986, a year when sophisticated soul reached another level. R&B became a bit smoother. Jazz funk continued to evolve. And we had artists like Anita Baker, Alexander O'Neill, Freddie Jackson, Luther Vandross and Gwen Guthrie all hitting the scene in 1986. And Janet Jackson, she started to help define the soundtrack of the year. So casting your memories back, away from the music, Argentina, inspired by Diego Maradona's goal, lifted the FIFA World Cup. At Wimbledon, Boris Becker successfully defended his title. You would have gone to the cinema and you would have watched Top Gun, Crocodile Dundee and Platoon. If you drove to that cinema, you might have done it in a Ford Sierra, a Peugeot 205, or if you really flash, a VW Golf. And after the cinema, you may have stopped off for a chocolate bar like a Whisper or a Marathon or some Opal Fruits. You're getting the drift. 1986. So, this is Surface with Happy, a perfect way to begin our journey back to 1986. This is exactly what the Groove Selection's all about with me, Nick Marr, celebrating timeless music. Let's do it.

0: Again. Mm-hmm. Well, what's up with this guy? Do you really like him that much?
1: Yes, honey. I love him. He is fun. He does a lot of nice things for me.
0: I know he used to do nice stuff for you, but what has he done for you lately?

Janet Jackson. That was the record that announced Janet Jackson in 1986, a major force in soul and R&B. Confident, fresh, and packed with attitude. Impossible to ignore. Here we have Steve Arrington, former lead singer of Slave.

0: Gwen Guthrie, one of the biggest records of 1986, a classic lyric, unforgettable groove, and still a favourite with DJs today. We're going to slow things down with a lady that possessed one of the finest voices in soul music, elegant, warm, and simply timeless.
1: This is JFSR.co. Through the day, all day, every day.

Anita Baker, Sweet Love. Who were you romantic with in 1986? Here comes Freddie.

Freddie Jackson there with Tasty Love, the extended version. You're listening to JFSR with me, Nick Marr. Great music, great radio. We're in the zone of 1986 where soul was really, really smooth.

Fool's Paradise by Melissa Morgan. Carrying on 1986, now we're going to move to some UK soul. With Loose Ends, Nights of Pleasure.

Loose ends, nights of pleasure. Loose ends just continued proving that the UK could produce world-class soul music capable of competing anywhere. Moving through 1986 now, this is the SOS Band.

Angela Wimbush and Sharp. Party Freak.

Cashflow, Party Freak. We're going through 1986 on the Groove Selection with me, Nick Marr. I've done some other years, 1980, 81, etc. You can look them up on Mixcloud or on the JFSR Mixcloud account.

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Atlantic Star always knew how to write beautiful melodies. A perfect record to ease us out of a dance floor section. Now, Luther Vandross.

Luther Vandross, quite simply one of the greatest voices of soul music. Pure class. Strange, I can't remember where I've left my glasses, but I can remember every word of a song from decades ago. I wonder if you're the same.

That was Kashif and Melissa Morgan. Kashif helped define the sound of modern R&B through the 1980s. We're moving with George Benson. He did lots of concerts in the 80s. I wonder if you went to any of them.

Alexander O'Neill, if you were here tonight, gosh, 1986, you were just like spoilt for choice. Was it going to be your favourite stars, Alexander O'Neill as a male vocalist? Was it Luther Vandross? Was it George Benson? Was it Freddie Jackson? They were just all so good. On the way to clubs in that era, you didn't really have to have a lot of ID. You just had to look the part. Probably no trainers, no jeans, mate. You're not getting in here. And you'd have heard this tune.

Listening to the sounds of the dance floor in 1986, that was Crown Heights Affair, You Gave Me Love. I don't know about you, but it's pretty warm where I am in the UK. It's been summer madness, so I thought I'd just slip this one in. It's Kool & the Gang with their classic Summer Madness.

Oh, how cool is that song? Two records there I slipped in on the 1986 show. Just to mark what's going on in 2026 in the UK and Europe, we've got some serious heat going on. Now, going back to 1986, Incognito were there with Parisian Girl. Hope you're enjoying the show.

Incognito there with that raw bass sound. Okay, coming to the end of the show now. I'm going to leave you with David Sanborn, Chicago Song.

And that brings us to the end of another Groove Selection. This week, we travel back to 1986, a year when sophisticated soul and R&B, jazz, funk all become unforgettable. We listen to Anita Baker, Janet Jackson, Alexander O'Neill, Freddie Jackson, Lucid, oh my God, the lot. I hope it brought back memories for you, whether you were going down the shop to buy a whisper or get some opal fruits. Thanks for being my company or keeping me company. I'm Nick Marr. Until next time, keep it soulful. Keep it locked to Jazz Funk Soul Radio. 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

P Weekender are pretty excited to announce the appearance of the legendary Incognito performing live in concert with a 13-piece band on Saturday, 14th of November, 2026. 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

0: Good morning, good afternoon, good evening, wherever you may be in the world. Time in the UK now, 7 minutes after 12 noon. Monday, the 29th of June, we're live from the Terry Soul Studios. We're broadcasting worldwide, 24/7. And I've got to say a massive thanks to Nick Marr for his lively Monday morning radio show. So how you all doing? Hope that you're well.
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out of North Carolina. Taking you back to 1984. And when we party, Jay moved to Toronto in Canada, where he worked with a record shop and sang with a group called The Executives. So if you'd like a shout out today, find me on JFSR Facebook timeline and give me a thumbs up, and I'll definitely give you a shout out.

taking you back in time. Jimmy Ruffin started out as the lead singer of The Temptations before going solo, releasing Gonna Give Her All the Love I've Got, Farewell's a Lonely Sound, I'll Say Forever, and Jimmy quite a run of hits in the UK, which led him to leave Detroit and settle in London. And in 1974, he released What Becomes of the Broken Hearted. But it was this one, Hold On to My Love, going UK top 10 on the RSO label back in 1980. So joining us in the JFSR Facebook timeline, already in the room, Tex James, Anthony Deepchand, Philip Medcalf of the Night Owl. You need to check out his Facebook profile for events and tracks. Also, got to say good afternoon to Prince Scott

singer, songwriter, producer from North Carolina. Johnny started out producing Diana Ross in the Supremes, and Junior Walker, Marvin Gaye, Tammy Terrell, Smokey Robinson, and the list goes on before going solo, leaving Motown in 1974 and signing to the MGM record label

Join pterosaurs Paul Alexander at Bristol Saltasia on Saturday, the 22nd of August, Bristol Amphitheatre. Paul has previously worked with Kenny Thomas at Western Supermare, Odyssey at SWX, Loose Ends at Motion, Harry Cambridge as Luther at Centuries, but not Jocelyn Brown, who I am looking forward to immensely seeing Jocelyn perform Somebody Else's Guy and other hits live. For Pterosaur family and friends, go to Pterosaur Weekender on Facebook for discounted tickets or email us at events@pterosaur.co.uk. We will see you there, so get on it. Bristol Saltasia with Kenny Thomas, Odyssey, Loose Ends, Harry Cambridge's Luther Vandross, and Jocelyn Brown.

From North Carolina, we're talking Jocelyn Brown. In the early 80s, she joined Inner Life before launching her solo career. 1984 with this great timeless track, which I'm sure you all know, Somebody Else's a Guy. Find that on the 4th and Broadway Records. Jocelyn also sang vocals on Incognito, Always There, and there's much excitement in the Terrace Soul Camp as Jocelyn arrives in Bristol, August 4, Bristol Soultasia, alongside Kenny Thomas.

show. One of my favourite tracks from Julia and Co. Julia started out as understudy to Jennifer Holliday, stage musical Dreamgirls. Launching Julia and Co. in 1983, featuring Amy Keys, and releasing this great track, Breaking Down, 1984. So just going back to Bristol Soultasia, which takes place Bristol Amphitheatre, August 20. Full lineup: Jocelyn Brown, Odyssey, Kenny Thomas, Loose Ends, Phil Fearon, and Harry Cambridge as Luther. And Terry Soul are going to have a presence. We look forward to seeing you all there. So hop on to Terry Soul Bristol. Go to events and click on Bristol Soultasia for discounted tickets. Easy peasy. Go say good afternoon to Summer's Hummingbird and also Paul Gilbert.

1982 debut single, and Mama Used to Say. This is Junior, also recorded at Morning Has Come, featured with the late Dexter Wanzel, and also appeared with Stevie Wonder. Works with the British Collective, Don E and Omar. And I'm delighted to announce that I'm going to be appearing with Junior New Year's Eve at the Belfry, Oxford. Need a place to go. So it's a soul night, New Year's Eve. And if you've ever been out on a New Year's Eve and you're not surrounded by soul people, don't do it. We're talking five rooms, New Year's Eve, the Belfry, Oxford. Need a place to go. And for further information, go to Terrasoul Bristol, click on events, and you'll see New Year's Eve. So I look forward to seeing you there. There's tickets only, and there's various options on hotels, and you can stay off-site. If you've only just joined us, where have you been? It's 12:45, and we're live on Jazz Funk Soul Radio. Got to say hi to those people who are going to be listening back on Mix.

Baltimore, we're talking Woody Cunningham and the band Clearer. Started out as a local vocal group called The Choice Four in 1971 before teaming up with Patrick Adams and touring alongside the Universal Robot Band, renaming themselves as Clearer. Debut album included Keep Your Body Working and Tonight's the Night. 1981, Get Tough, before switching to different producer, Dennis King, to Diodata, releasing this classic track, 1981.

0: 4.5 stars at our luxury Terrysaw Weekenders. And the next one coming up November, and we simply cannot wait.
1: VIP Weekender are pretty excited to announce the appearance of the legendary Incognito performing live in concert with a 13-piece band on Saturday, 14th of November, 2026. 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

So out of Dayton, Lakeside, most of the members met at school before moving to LA, before signing to the Solar record label in the late 70s, releasing this great track, 1982, Fantastic Voyage. As songwriters, they also contributed to Stablemates, The Whispers, and The Beat Goes On, and Shalimar's Second Time Around. A couple of shout-outs. These people going to see you all at the Terrace all weekend. We're talking Carlos Hines, Jill Howard, and Cake Bread, Sam and Dolphine, Ursula Lincoln, Dr. Faye Johnson, Yoko, and all the Ronner's crew. We're talking Richard Crimes, Linda Holbrook, Eileen Shankey, and Jill Lewis. Looking forward to seeing you guys at the Terrace all weekend. Most of the hotel rooms on site, nearly all gone. And if you're quick and you buy your event pass for the weekend and you email us, then you may be lucky with one of the last rooms at the Doubletree Hilton. That all takes place November. And we cannot wait.

singer, bass player, songwriter and producer. We're talking Larry Graham, who grew up in Oakland, California. Only played for Sly and the Family Stone in the mid-60s. Before forming Graham Central Station. 1980, began a solo career with an absolute gem of a slow jam, You're One in a Million, which was written by Sam Deals. But it's this one, 1981, and Sooner or Later. Shout outs to Ranch Lab, who's getting his playlist ready for tomorrow's show at 2 p.m. on Jazz Funk Soul Radio. Also, got to say hi to Ernest Young and Gloria Wigmore, who's now live with us dancing around her balcony. Now, if you follow me, you'll know Wednesday, Daytime Soul Club. The last Wednesday of every month, 60s, 70s, 80s, Isaac Hayes.

So it's 1981. Isaac recorded the classic soundtrack Shaft. Followed that with this Disco Connection. Also releasing Moonlight Loving for the Sake of Love, Zeke the Freak. Isaac was also an actor appearing on Starsky and Hutch, mainly famed for his singing, songwriting, production, musician, where he worked with Otis Redding, Sam and Dave, Carla Thomas, Wilson Pickett, Johnny Taylor, before going solo in 1969. So if you like your 60s Northern Soul, 70s Tamla Motown, and your 80s classic soul and a little bit of reggae, hope to see you at the Wednesday Daytime Soul Club. This all takes place at Toto's, Bristol City Centre. And I think July 29 is the next one. We're going to see if we can get Prince Scott on the decks again with a little bit of reggae, which he did play last Wednesday. Shout-outs to all those people that made it along in those temperatures.

Born Blind. This is Lee Garrett, who understandably developed a friendship with Stevie Wonder, which led to a collaboration on Stevie's album, Where I'm Coming From. Lee went on to work with Jermaine Jackson and the Detroit Spinners as a solo artist, signing to the Chrysalis record label in the mid-70s. And going top 20 with You're My Everything. So we've already told you, Raj Lad, Tuesdays, 2pm. Don't forget Mike Ashley's 12 on Wednesdays and Jez, 4pm on Thursdays. And for the full schedule, go to terrorsoul.co. No, go to JFSR. 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

digging the crates for this track. It's Lenny White, who started out as a drummer for Earth, Wind & Fire, signed to the Electric record label, releasing a couple of albums, including Attitude, which included Didn't Know About Love Till I Found You. As a drummer, Lenny worked with Bob James and Pieces of a Dream. Peanut Butter. I'm going to dedicate this one to soul brother Chris Brown. He likes a bit of peanut butter. We're into hour two.

heading up to 2pm. We're live from the Terrace Soul Studios here in Bristol. Just back from a sensational weekend in Ibiza with my JFSR colleague, Jez Kelso. Wow. And we're going back 2027.

Lenny Williams and Choosing You. And I got to say thank you for choosing me on this Monday. We're live from the Terry Soul Studios. It's me, Paul Alexander, each and every Monday, 12 to 2. Errol Ramdean is also now live. Thanks for joining us, Errol. And you can catch Errol and my old buddy Steve P this weekend at the Kendershire. Check out the Soul Generation Facebook page. Kendershire, of course, we recently had a Parkinson's golf day there. And talking of which, we are now approaching over £6,000 with gift aid, with our donations from you kind people. Parkinson's

0: where he wrote songs for Larry Graham. Released People Make the World Go Round, which the Stylistics also recorded. And then Lenny was invited to replace Rick Stevens as lead singer in Tower of Power, but it's signing to ABC 1977, Choosing You, yes.
1: Lock it in. You know the formula, right?
2: One, two.

songwriter, producer, keyboard player. Scored classic upon classic through the 70s. We're talking Leon Huff. Co-writing with Kenny Gamble. With The Intruders. He also wrote The People's Choice. Do It Any Way You Want To. Leon Huff. I ain't jiving, I'm drumming. So I've got to tell you, this weekend, I am so looking forward to Love Supreme. Last year, myself and partner in crime, Prince Scott, we were hanging out in the Champagne VIP bar whilst Maxwell was live on stage. This weekend, my good friends, Light of the World, are on the lineup with a bit of a retro act. The Temptations and the Four Tops are also going to be appearing live. Also, Lamar, Nile Rodgers, Sister Sledge, and a whole host of other artists. So, Love Supreme taking place this weekend at Brighton. Coming up also in July, we've got an exclusive launch party of the Clifton Observatory, where you can catch myself and DJ Jez, July 26. We're down to about the last 20 tickets, so you kind of need to jump on that one. And if you go to Terrasol Bristol, Facebook, events, that's where you'll find it, okay? So that's my next appearance. Clifton Observatory, Terrasol Sunset Sessions. Bit of a landmark venue overlooking the world famous suspension bridge. And doors open 3 p.m. Myself and Jez are going to be on the rooftop terrace 4 p.m. to 8. And talking of rooftop terraces, wow. The Amari Hotel, a week last Friday, we had a white party, welcome drinks. Unbelievable sunset, iconic sunset sessions. Set the tone for the weekend. Saturday night, myself and Jez, we were DJing in plastic in the party capital of the world. And Sunday, got a shout out to all the Welsh crew that brought the party to the party. Terrasol Ibiza, check it out.

out of New York. We're talking Leroy Burgess. Gonna dedicate this one to my boy DJ Greg Alexander. Absolutely loves Leroy. So much so, he's conversing with him on the socials and getting all kind of drops and DJ shout-outs, which I need to get. Leroy was from New York, started out as a member of Black Ivory before teaming up with Patrick Adams in Live. Leroy also sang background vocals with BB&Q Band before becoming a cult producer on the UK black music scene in the 80s, recording this classic Heartbreaker Smash 1983. Also, barely breaking even. Come on, get your teeth in, Paul. The legendary Leroy Burgess, still touring. Catch him if you do, you can. Mainly disco type events. So going into the last 30 on the Terrace Soul Live, 29th of June on this Monday, coming up for 1:30, and we're going to hit some more of the jazzier kind of numbers. And I was just talking about Light of the World appearing at Love Supreme, so I think it's only appropriate that we should play one of their tracks. Have worked with them twice at Terrace Soul and Soul Train. They appeared at the Terrace Soul Weekender number 4. Number 3 was Dry as a Bone. Number 1 was Britfunk Association. And coming up next, we've only got the legendary Incognito, of which Bluey was an original member of Light of the World. I'm going to play this great classic, Time. Going to dedicate this one to all of my Facebook friends on Terrace Soul Weekender

I am never going to forget Light of the World, Pterosaur Weekender number 3, Boys in Blue, where we had the jazz dancers on the stage with the band. Listen, the significance of Light of the World cannot be understated. Formed in 1978, they were a pioneer Britpunk band, with the original lineup being Kenny Wellington, Bluey, Everton McCullough, Neville Breeze McKeith, Paul Tubb Williams, and Peter Hines. Wow. New members Matt Augustine and G Bello were added to the lineup. And 1980, they released London Town. 1981, Kenny, Baps and Breeze became Beggaring Co. In the meantime, Bluey, Tubbs and Peter Hines formed Incognito. And the rest is history. A little bit of High Tension in there as well, I think. Beggaring Co, High Tension, Brit Funk Association, Light of the World. So when you think that our first weekender was the Brit Funk Association, our second weekender was Dry as a Bone, our third weekender was Light of the World, and our fourth and final farewell weekender, Incognito, with MBE Bluey as band leader, and we're supporting Parkinson's UK charity, where we have raised with gift aid over £6,000 and our target is £10,000. Wow. Can't wait to see you in November. A world of merry music, where everybody keeping the funk alive, jazz funk. We're talking mass production. Moving them the best that we can. Dave Lee on remix tip. Heading to 2 p.m. on this Monday afternoon. It's me, Paul Alexander, Terry Soul. This is how we roll. Come on, put your some glide in your stride.

headed up by Larry Marshall. We're talking Mass Production out of Richmond, Virginia, 70s funk. Signing to the Coalition record label via Atlantic. And their debut album was Welcome to Our World, 1976. Establishing themselves on the UK jazz funk soul scene with another track called Cosmic Lust. They also recorded Shantae, which won them a lot of acclaim on the dance floor. And if jazz funk is your thing, yes, you need to check out Groove Swindon Jazz Funk, Funk and Soul Club with the head honcho, Paul Gilbert, who's a regular listener to our Terra Soul on a Monday, JFSR. So all things Swindon, check out the Groove.

formed in Portland, Pleasure. They blended soul, funk and jazz with a tough street edge, becoming a cult group on the underground black music scene of the late 70s. Working closely with producer Wayne Henderson out of LA, signing to the Fantasy record label, releasing Ghettos of the Mind, Joyous, and this one, 1979 Glide. They also recorded with Side Effect on their version of Always There. Now, if you like your jazz funk, you've got to seriously be at the Incognito Terrace All Weekender number 5. Incognito are in their 45th year, having released 20 albums, world famous. They've toured all over the world. We're talking Montreal Jazz Festival, Japan, Tokyo, South America, Brazil, Argentina, Chile, South Korea, Mauritius. All over Europe, all over UK festivals, and they're making a very rare appearance, can you believe? Coming to Swindon, November. Bluey with his MBE. You just gotta be there, yes.

0: I don't know what it is, but it sure is funky. We're talking Ripple out of New York City, 1975, popper on the UK rare groove scene 10 years later, before the band switched to the South Soul record label, where they actually recorded The Beat Goes On. Sadly, we're out of time here today. I just got to say thank you for listening. If you did miss today's show, listen back on Mixcloud. And I'm going to play you out with... Have a listen.
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Welcome. Good afternoon. You are listening to XL with Rhythms for the Soul. Hope you can stick with me for the next 2 hours. Hope you are all well. Thank you for tuning in. Globally and locally. Very much appreciate your time. Happy Monday afternoon. Track from Mantis and Dance It Freestyle to kick off the show.

Welcome if you are just joining us here on JFSR Radio. This track called Touch the Sun, and it's from At Jazz. Big shout out to my good friend Ronnie. Thank you for tuning in. Big shout out to Lou.

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1: Big shout out to my good friend Sharon and Dave. Thank you both for listening. Big happy birthday, Sharon.

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Hope you enjoyed your birthday celebrations. This one is to the crew, because I know we all

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I'm sure you can still stomp your feet and nod your head even if you're at work. 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
1: This one's for you, Ronnie. Ronnie Henry. Heal soon, hun. Heal soon. Not a nice experience, is it? Thank you for tuning in. Hopefully the music will soothe your soul. And your missing tooth, bless you. Get Tough by Clear.

Yes, classic I Need Your Loving by the one and only Tina Marie, remixed by Opelopo, featuring Tasha Larrey on the vocals. If you're just joining us, welcome. You are listening to JFSR Radio, Jazz, Funk and Soul, with me, XL. Rhythms for the Soul. Big shout out to you, Juliet, my sister from another mister. How you doing? Hope you're well. Listening in on the school run. Big shout out to the Bristol crew. Shaylee, Anissa, Yvonne, Richard, Phil, Julie, and T from BCP. Hope you're all well.

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3: Bit of a change in pace now. Back to New Jack Swing. A couple of tracks and then we're blending into the mellow two-step

Again by Portrait. It was three from the new Jack Swing era, taking us back a little bit in time. Change of pace now, mellowing out towards the end of the show, and from the Jacksons, Heartbreak Hotel.

Big shout out to Mr. Peter B. I'm sure you're not at Heartbreak Hotel, but enjoy your holiday, hub. Enjoy. I want to say bring back some sunshine. We've had plenty. Plenty. This is summertime.

0: there, track there by The Bar Case with Open Your Heart. That was my Rare Groove input for the week, one of my favourite Rare Groove tracks. Before that, To Zion, Nina Simone, Lauryn Hill, and featuring Carlos Santana. And of course, before that, Mind-Blowing Decision, the 12-inch disco version, which, I've had a few messages saying, I've never heard this one before. Well, there you go. It exists, and it's a long one. It's about 9 minutes long, but I had to cut it short because there's plenty of other tracks that I want to play, of course. Coming towards the end of the show, just want to say thank you so much for listening. Thank you for your time. Thank you for your ears. Thank you for your company here on Jazz Funk Soul Radio. Here every Monday between the hours of 2 and 4 with a selection of different genres or multi-genres of music. Finishing off with a little bit of Lovers Reggae for that crew. Yes, I know you're out there. Thank you all for listening. And until next time, all I have to say is keep it locked here on Jazz Funk Soul Radio. It's over and out from me.
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Good afternoon, and thanks to Elaine there for a fantastic show this afternoon, and I hope that you enjoyed yourself as well. And hi to everyone. It's a little bit cooler today, which I've got to say is really nice, and you're now locked on and listening to DJ Decox and Afternoon Delight. So let's get on with it, shall we? Let's start with our usual two from the 70s, two from the 80s, and two from the 90s. And we're going to kick off with Lee Garrett from 1976.

What a track, eh? I do love a bit of Frida Payne and, of course, Tavares. I've got some hellos to say, so hi to Tex James. Thank you so much for your gifts, Tex. I really do like those. Also to our own Bob Robertson. He's in and around somewhere. And also to DJ Stax Kenroy and Scott Manzi and Rita Fabio. Thank you so much for joining me nice and early. Okay then, so how was your weekend? Good? Yeah, good. I'm glad it was. Mine was going to be a busy one this weekend, but it wasn't quite so busy. Unfortunately, due to the heat, the gig that I'd got planned got cancelled last Wednesday. And apart from a bit of disappointment, it was actually quite nice to do very little over the weekend, apart from a bit of gardening and some chores. You know what it's like. But hey, as long as yours was good, that's all that matters to me. Right, let's move swiftly on to the 80s and a track from 1981 from the Go For It album, which was, of course, Shalimar's fifth studio album. And this one needs no introduction.

0: 1985, what a year that was for music. And I'm going to keep those tracks coming for you this afternoon. And I want to say a big hello and welcome to Gary James, also to Martin Southcombe. Sorry that we didn't get together at the weekend, but hey, next time. And it did look as though you boys were having fun yesterday. Right, we're going to move into the 90s now. And I am going to treat you to two tracks that I'd put onto my set list for that gig at the weekend that I didn't get to play. So let's start with the Pasadenas.
1: Music is my first love, and it will be my last. Slam it!

Ooh, a couple of classic tracks there from the 90s. And yeah, a few more hellos. So hi to Jane and Teresa, my office neighbours upstairs. Also to Stephen Bell. I hope that you had a fantastic birthday, Stephen. And yeah, Ray Coles is in too. And Julie and Brian Marshall. Also Paul Davies. Thank you so much. Right, well, it's that time for us to go to those two little tracks with a reggae tip. We're going to start off with some Peter Honeygale, which, oh, this track I've always loved, and I hope that you will too.

thanks, Mr. Stacks. That was really kind of you. Also, hi to Ian Boxall. And yeah, we've got Steve Hampton in as well, and Trevor Nelson and Lynn Hayfield. Thank you so much for joining me. Right, okay, so what do we do next? Let's have our back-to-back. And yeah, today's artist, well, there's so much that I could tell you about them, but yeah, it's only a 2-hour show, so I've condensed it a little bit. They formed in California in 1964, originally a 5-piece vocal group, originally formed by twin brothers Wallace and Walter Scott, Gordy Horman, Marcus Hudson and Nicholas Caldwell. Yes, it's the Whispers. Obviously best known for their 2 number one hits, And the Beat Goes On and Rock Steady, their musical career has lasted over 50 years and has produced 25 albums, including 49 hit singles in the R&B charts. Their success beginning when they were signed by the Door label back in 1965, and since then they've worked with 7 other labels, including Soul Train, Solar, and finally Kingdom. Finding soul in my teens, my 2 selections came from the albums from the early 80s. So let's start with This Kind of Loving, and then that comes from the album of the same name from 1981. Now, this was their 13th album, and already by the early 80s, they had produced some fantastic albums and wonderful tracks. Anyway, without any further ado, This Kind of Loving.

And it certainly is. And I couldn't not play that track because, let's face it, it's an absolute classic and still fills dance floors to this day. And so it should. Well, back in 1997, the Whispers had their final hit single with one that actually really did quite surprise me. It was their rendition of Johnny Gill's My, My, My. Yes, absolutely. But that came from their album that was dedicated to the works of Babyface, because Babyface, of course, wrote the song. There you are, you see. And in 2003, they were inducted into the Vocal Hall of Fame, and then again in 2014 into the R&B Music Hall of Fame. And yeah, if anybody deserved it, definitely the Whispers. But sadly, both accident and illness befell the group, with Gordy being replaced in 1973 after damaging his larynx in a driving accident. And after Marcus passed in 2000 from his battle with prostate cancer, the band decided that they would go out as just a quartet. Just, honestly. But yeah, so very, very sad. And then last June, Walter Scott also passed. But their legend will live on in the music of this iconic band forever. And yeah, definitely, definitely up there in my top 10 of artists of all time. Okay then, so let's move on, shall we? And I've got a few more hellos. So hi to Marcus Rotterman, he's in, as are Jan and Jude Oakey, Sam's D, also Pruna Arrow and Pascal Landy. It's lovely to have you all here. Right, well, as always, our next section is my Black Bottom Club 2. And yeah, this week I thought I'd treat you to some Candy Bowman first out of the bag.

Oh, I love digging out these oldies from my days at the Black Bottom Club. And yeah, it seems that you like them too. Good afternoon to Mitch. I'll let you off because you're late, even though it was for a haircut. Wow, I don't know. I just don't know what to say. Also, good afternoon to John Gabriel. He's lying in the shade because it's too hot. I won't say the next bit. And yeah, his tunes are filling the garden. And I'm so very, very glad. I hope that you're turning it up and sharing it with your neighbours. It's always good to share. Also, hi to Greg C, also to Andy Furno, Martin Green, and also Jimmy Davis. And a big hello and welcome to our own Paul Hobson. Great show on Saturday night. You had me dancing around the garden. And it's a good job that it's enclosed. Right, okay then, so on with the music. And it's now time for our re-edits, remixes, and we've got some this week. Don't be fooled by the slow start to this next track.

absolutely fantastic examples there of reworks. And that last one, yeah, Manuel Grande and their version of Young Hearts Run Free. Who doesn't love that one? Right, okay, some more hellos. Goodness gracious. Sharon Dowsett, Jess and Sarah, hi. Nice to have you on board. I think it's the first time you've been in. Also, Zach Robinson, Michael George, my dear old friend Andy Murdin, and also to Addy and Kiki down in Nigeria, also Bayou. And yeah, we've also got Dwayne Tyree, he's in as well, my old friend there from over the pond in the USA, and Tracy R. Thank you again for joining me, everyone. It's always lovely to have you in on a Monday afternoon. Well, I'm going to give you a little bit of a rest, but I'm not going to let you sit down, because for the next few tracks, we're going to be stepping, why not? And let's start with Michael Cooper.

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step in with a lovely little jazzy feel there from Nick Caglioni and also Glenn Jones. Right, well, talking of jazz, those of you who know me know that I love something with a Latin rhythm. And the next song, oh, I absolutely do adore this. Aretha Franklin and Wonderful. And this is the Jazz Samba rendition before we start to slow things right down.

closing our Monday cuddle section there, as Mitch calls it. The wonderful voices of Phil Perry and Alison Williams with Can I? Oh, that is just such an amazing song, and always makes me think of one of those kind of like 1920s, 30s speakeasy places. Yeah, cool. I'm not quite that old, I will add. And we're right near at the end of yet another show. Goodness, the time does go past quickly when you're having fun. A couple of late hellos, so hi to Anne Mason, also to our own Bob Robertson. I did give you a shout earlier, Bob, but you weren't around. But you can catch up like anyone else can on Mixcloud. I'll be putting the show up later this evening. And thank you so much for joining me, everyone. It's always a pleasure to be here, and thank you so much for your ears. I'll be back next Monday with another section of Afternoon Delight, and until then, stay safe. Now, the closing track this evening is Haze of Summer, and this is from Incognito and Joy Rose. Looking out the studio window, it is a little bit hazy, but somebody did tell me earlier that heat wave is back next week. So, as I say, please stay safe, stay hydrated. Bye for now.

Good evening, Johnny F. back with another Soul in a Digital Age. 2 hours of new soulful music, all the styles, all the tempos, the usual features, featured album, the neo-soul section, plus plenty of new dance tunes near the end of the show. We began with James Day, features Trina Broussard, Tim Tio Owens, and Unam, It's All Divine, with Boogie Back on the mix. Next three, Danny Offline, new track from her, Weary Soul. First track from our featured album, it's actually a mini album, from Madeline, Earth Cry, Let My Love, and from Nectar Woods, recently released mixtape, River's End.

current track from Mini Manchester, I Know Nothing, a new project on First Word Records from Papaya Moon, Through the Mood. This is Blush, current favourite from Yonah Serene, She

Cold Rank, Bring a Soulmate, Sophia Rubina on LRK, Truth About Love, and the return of Eric Benet with a great song, Who's Gonna Save Us? Wait.

second track from Madeline, based in Australia. Earth Cry, the title track. Gina Sedman from last week's featured album, Who's Clyde? A Difference. Track doing really well at the moment on the soulful scene. Tanya Holt, Waiter, Check Please.

Now it's our Neo Soul 3, always from the Female Takeover podcast, courtesy of Mr. Godfrey Fletcher, Margot Grapevine, Low Steel, Charlie Hunter and Marcus Finney, Greens, and Elsa, Growing Up.

Audrey Pound returns on BBE. New album coming soon. Broken Record is the lead track. Another excellent album comes from Shy One. For our soulful minds, we have Moonlight featuring Private Joy. Dawn Richard, Baby, Can We?

Mitchum Yacoub has a new album, A Way In, and not strictly soul, there's all styles on there. Hurting is certainly a soulful tune. Final track from Madeline, Don't Lose Yourself, and Mama Terra, Best Laid Plans.

There's a fine new track from Al DeBarge Jr., Trading Lust for Love, the TL4L mix. King features Shy FX, Dare to Dream, and another track from Opaz from the Real Nez episode.

Frankie takes the tempo up for us with Love Times Love, collaboration between Chaka Khan and Snoop Dogg. The Boogie's In My Soul. DJ Spen hooks up with Tasha Lerae, When I Needed You Most.

Closing out the show, four tracks for the dance floor. Hazards of Prophecy and Rosie from the Block collaborate on Wind It Up. That's a track just released. Natasha Diggs and Megatronic People played a different mix of this a couple of weeks ago. This is the extended club mix. DJ Disciple and Blessing bring us a new one. Here We Go Again, the Black Vocal Remix. And one from last week to end, EP, Welcome to My World. Hope you've heard some good new tunes you want to check out. Stick with Jazz Funk Soul Radio. You'll cover the whole spectrum of soul, jazz and funk music. Until next week, Johnny F saying take care, be kind, stay safe. Bye for now. Wanna-

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You're tuning me, DJ Lee, for the Showtime Show. Many thanks to Johnny F for a great 2-hour show. Kicking off with this rework by Mark Stoddart.

0: beautiful. 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

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Love Is Growing Deeper. 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

Shout out to Guy, Jahad, Lorraine Hustler, Mr. Tex James, Carper and Brian Busy Pemberton. Frank Pascal. Lewis Cocano. Chavez. David Ricardo. Andrea Massan. Jan and Jude. Yvonne Felix. TB1 locked in down in High Wycombe. Kevin in Windsor. Kevin in Slough. DJ Trix. And Wendy Wicks. Charlie Crosses.

Bigging up JFSR management. All the JFSR DJs. 100% on their game.

Shout out to Ray Caviano. Debbie Jacobs. 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

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Sobo Jazzman. Dawn X Middlebrook. Karen Penn. Francis Collins.

definitely goes in my top 10 soul tracks of all time. Greg Henderson, Dreamin'.

brand new night starting in September. Second week in September. The 12th, which is a Saturday night. If you love the tunes I'm playing tonight, that's what you're going to get. Tunes like that. Say like this. You get what it says on the tin. I do have a pet hate. Who's in ever saying, yeah, this kind of music, that kind of music, and when you go, you're just getting the top 100 club classics. I practice what I preach. That's why I don't go to many gigs around here, unless it's vinyl gigs.

Shake It Up Tonight. Jolene. From Sarah Lynn, we go to Sharon Red, should I say. Jeff's our classic coming your way.

0: some of the new releases doing around at the moment. Bob Rosso.
1: Give it up.
0: And this one that I really love, the Barefoot Ninja, the version of Too Hot.

one I haven't played for a while. The Blackbirds. Mysterious Vibes. Masters at Work on the mix. No, they're my boys. That's how we do it each and every Monday.

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Can you feel and search for Reveal Your Soul. Brand new monthly night starting September. First DJ down there will be DJ Tricks.

We won't be ramping with the music. We were giving you it straight. I'll tell you two tunes that you won't hear. Ain't No Stopping Us Now and I Found Loving. Proper tune is night. I can hear you, Ron Felix, going whoopee.

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Greetings, greetings. It's the scorching summer solstice in London town. Welcome to Cosmic Echoes, jfsr.co. Opening this week with your brother's keeper and the legendary Gary Bart's new album, just dropped on vinyl, Where Rivers Meet. Mantra is the tune. As ever, gonna ease into proceedings on the show this week, keeping things fairly horizontal.

music out of Brighton right here in the UK. Hill Collective. A house is a home like honey. Album on the way, I believe, at some point. You're in tune to Cosmic Echoes, jfsr.co.

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All right, children, here we go. Sing it with me.

the sanctity of eternal brotherhood. Marshall Eddie Conway and W. Paul Coates. A brotherhood that initiates the succession of new beginnings in furtherance of the fullness of life. A brotherhood that offers freedom notes for those behind bars whose liberation is tied to ours. A brotherhood that touches the realm of the unborn, reminding the children of our children's children that true liberation must be achieved in every generation. They took their rites of passage and answered the timeless call. A libation poured for the living, because a Black Panther never died.

started with some forthcoming music from the vibraphonist Stefan Harris. He's got an album out at the end of August called Legacy Dances, and the tune you heard was We Are an African People featuring Dwayne Clark on the spoken words. Then it was the Force of Positivity from Los Angeles, that is Jametta Rose. She's got an album out which I'm very much looking forward to. Actually, it's not out yet, it's out in September. It's called Meta Sun. Very much influenced by Sun Ra, and you heard a version of somebody else's idea. Voices of Creation on the backing vocals. And then it was some more forthcoming music from Fannin Hill, featuring Navasha Daya, and a song about solidarity, brotherhood, Black Panthers. Conway's Coat is the tune.

And you just heard From Copenhagen, GU. From their recent album Wild Things, it was Cumulus and the Subterranean. And we have to play something by Abdul Ibrahim, otherwise known as Dollar Brands, who sadly passed recently. In the background, the title track from his album, Zimbabwe.

Preceding this, you heard the late great Roy Ayres, Roy Ayres Ubiquity, the title track from the album Red, Black and Green. Before that, Charles Erland and Odyssey. And lyrics very much still relevant all these years later. Revelation was the tune and the title track of the album. And in the background, Rufus Reed on bass. Dan Hurl on piano and Jonathan Higgins on the drums from one of these Jamie Abersold's album, of which there were many in the 70s, and a tune called Snap, Crackle and Pop. Cosmic Echoes, jfsr.co.

it be a labor of love. A labor it is. Working the night shift, mills of music venues, clubs, and bars. Farmers of feelings, trumpet trigger fingers, grappling brass valves, prodding, pressing, deafened by the rattling roar in ahead. Toiled by a tired heart, resting between the swinging rounds of rhythms. Bless the drummer's hands. Trolling a kit on the subway in the snow. The keys player's fingers homesick for cityscapes. Maraca wrists, clap stack, duct taped instruments. The message as the medium. Everything is practice for stopping bullets, blossoming heartbeats, freedom music. While the Republicoons and the Democrazies argue the complexion of money, we float between classes and corners, from caviar to canned beans. E minor is a relative of G major. They family. In sound check, we split the difference, just a tad of reverb, EQ the wedge, living upright in the basement, a backwards world, music that wrinkles time, reporting live from the poet's eye. Hand-me-down sounds found by an ear to the underground. Shedding off-the-cuff poems on napkins using hotel pens. A language in my mouth. Juggling rotten wisdom teeth. Fluorescent folks singing the scab of running scales. A sore throat at the merch table. Selling seashells that carry the sound of slave ships docked by the seashore. When your address is your suitcase, the only religion is the show must go on. I want my bread and my roses too.

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started with Asia Monette from her second album, I believe it's her second album, The Colour of Rain. It was Working Class Musicians. Then it was new from Ted Tafuro, Spiritual Duct Tape. Then it was Fathers, a quintet featuring Kiefer and Cartoons. Yeah, group called Fathers, tune was Pearl. Self-titled album out in July on Blue Note Records. And in the background, Johnny Hammond, produced by Larry Mizell for Sky High Productions. Starborn, Gambler's Life was the album.

in the background, the John McNeil Quintet, and another appearance for Rufus Reed on bass. Embarkation was the album, and a tune called Blue Samba. Before this, it was Benny Powell. You Betcha BP was the album, Thumbs Up the Tune. And before that, some previously undiscovered music out of Portland, Oregon. High and Mighty, No Segregation in Heaven. From the self-titled album, amazing work by the Albina Music Trust. They unearthed so much previously unknown, unreleased music just from a small district of Portland. Incredible. Started with more Mizell Brothers Business, Donald Byrd's Street Lady, the album, Lansana's Priestess.

0: a little visit to Brazil with the previous three tunes. We started with Moises dos Santos, Brazilian musician. Been living in London for quite a few years. His album, debut album, has just dropped. It's called Maria. And it's a credible tune you hear called Bayamba. And then it was Joycey from her album Just a Little Bit Crazy, with Banda Maluka. Samba do Joycey was the tune. Actually dedicated to her namesake, the author James Joyce.
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Sinja, teaching the youth about roots and culture, telling the masses they remember ja, that sound him a deal with aga. 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

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Not forgetting Tim, hope you're all keeping well. 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Still, we're not complaining, we don't get enough of it here in the UK. As we continue with the sounds of Lloyd Brown.

What a beautiful arrangement. Singer Mandy, Kisses Don't Lie. As we step into the sounds of Mr. Peter Spence, track entitled The Walk.

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